0: 102.1 El Paso's hit music station. Justin Bieber with Speed Demon. All right, so can you hold a plank? Did you see the story about that grandmother? A Canadian grandma is going viral for crushing her plank record. She's 61. Donna Jean Wilde broke her own record by holding a plank for 5 hours at the senior games in Utah. Ugh. 5 hours? Bro, some people can't do it for 5 minutes. You know what? Go ahead, Grandma. I see you. Keep going. Setting an example for everybody out there, right? Are you willing to do the work to be healthy into your older years? She did that.
1: 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Soy Jamie Lynn Sigler. 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

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You'll get all the details right there. Let's get in some Benito for

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2: You dig that?
0: All right, y'all. Kicking off the show today. If you missed the announcement, we want to make sure you understand what's going on. We got some changes happening here at the Chino Cochino show.
3: Mm-hmm.
0: We're going to break it all down to you, man, coming up next. So if I were you and you're a fan of what we do, I would definitely hang out.

0: one's ever complained, so that's maybe that's my insecurity.
1: Matt has.
0: But I don't complain. I appreciate you guys for listening every day because there's so many options when it comes to what you listen to in your car or at work or on your runs or wherever you consume us.
2: Entertainment in general.
0: Yeah, you have so many options. So the fact that you tune in, I appreciate it. We appreciate it. This is how we feed our families. I love that. And I appreciate it. But being that we are part of your day-to-day routine, whether you wake up with the show or you listen on breaks at work or you listen at night before bed, depending on when and where, we're a part of your day. And so with that being said, when we make changes, I feel like they should be addressed. A lot of the times companies don't want to address these changes. They'll just send out a memo and poof, someone's gone.
1: Yeah.
2: And listeners never know what the hell happened.
0: And it happens a lot and it sucks. And we're in a really cool position to where we don't work for a company. We're literally independent. And we've built something really cool. So with that being said, I just believe in transparency. And so I wanted to just let you guys know, since you listen to the show every day, you probably noticed a change the past couple of days. Serena is no longer with the show. So she was a part of the show and, you know, our family for 6 years.
1: Mm-hmm.
0: And truly, I feel extremely grateful for everything that she contributed during that time, right? We shared a ton of laughs and life and traveled the country together. And we made really engaging radio and content.
3: Mm-hmm.
0: But as with anything, sometimes, you know, chapters come to an end. And we have made the decision to move in a different direction with the show in a bunch of different ways, which I'm going to break down for you. But it's all about evolution and growing. And I just, at the end of the day, just want it to be noted and shared with you that we respect Serena and all of the years that we spent together. And I wish her nothing but success in whatever it is that she chooses to do next. And I'm very excited about the future and evolution of what we're building here.
1: Yeah.
0: You know, I've been at radio since I was 13 years old and I'm 39 now and I've never had another job.
2: That is crazy.
0: Which is the craziest thing. And so through that, you see a lot of changes and it's just the industry that we're in. And on top of that, that's life, man. That is just part of what it is. And we're at a stage where things are changing. So before I get into other changes that are happening on the show, I don't know if Nikasi or Matt wanted to send any, you know, positive words or whatever it may be to Serena, but the floor is yours.
1: No, yeah. I mean, I loved working with Serena. She was like the only girl I feel like that kind of like went towards me when it was time to, you know what I mean? Like to come at me. Like, so I kind of like
0: you
1: that.
0: You like the toxicity.
1: I like the fierceness in her, yeah.
0: Okay.
1: When's Matt gone?
2: You mean like, when am I gone off this earth or when is
1: no,
2: Tino firing
1: Matt,
2: me?
1: Jesus.
0: We're having those discussions.
1: I love Serena. She knows that. So, I mean, I'm going to be her friend and I text her time to time and everything. So.
0: Matt, thoughts?
2: Yeah, I mean, you know, we worked together. I sat literally 3 feet from her for the last 6 years every weekday and she feels like the sister I never had. So we went through a lot of life changes together. She had her second child while she's on the show. Nicasio, you had my son while we're on the show. Lots of things happened, and I think that tightened our bond. And I know that we'll remain friends, you know, the rest of our lives. And I look forward to seeing what she does next, and I am rooting for her.
0: Definitely, man. So all the positive energy and love is sent out to Serena, like, truly.
2: Yeah.
0: I get it, man. Change can be uncomfortable, but doing this as long as I have, I know that sometimes change is exactly what you need to grow. And that's what we're doing as a show and as a brand. We are evolving. We're going to take some chances and introduce you to some new voices and create some new things and really push ourselves to just make the best version of the show that we've ever made. And with that being said, more changes are happening.
2: Uh-oh.
0: I would like to break them down for you next.
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1: All right, so we're talking about a lot of changes that are happening here at Tino Cochino Radio. We have announced that Serena is no longer with the show.
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0: Right.
1: From everybody, you know, on air and off the air.
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1: The second, I think, biggest change to the show, definitely, is the name. 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
3: Oh, my God. That's a big change.
0: It's for the better.
1: We, here's the thing, man. I'm at a point where it is about evolution. And they always say if you don't, you know, grow and evolve, you will be lost. Mm-hmm. And you're going to be stuck in time and in the past.
0: Yeah.
1: I'm not about that. I want to be the best version of me. I want the team to be the best mm-hmm. version of them. And I want the show to be the best version of the show. And that's exactly what it is. It is now the Tino Cochino Show. Why is that? Because we come in here every single day and we create a show. Now, how you consume the show is on you. Do you listen to it on the radio? Do you listen to it on the podcast? Do you watch it on Instagram or TikTok? I literally have people to say, hey, I saw what you guys talked about the other day. That's a thing.
0: I saw what you talked about.
1: Yeah, it's funny. Crazy, bro. It's so much bigger than radio. Mm-hmm. And I understand that now. I see what it is. It's not just a radio show. We're so much more than that. And that's not a slap at radio. I love it. Radio is still the core home base of what we do.
0: And it always will be.
1: But people don't just consume it on the radio. Yeah. They literally listen to the podcast that we drop every single day. They consume it via the app.
0: Yeah.
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1: So the Tino Cochino Show is what it is now. It is available everywhere. How you've been consuming it, keep consuming it. But also, very excited to announce that starting within the next month or so, you'll be able to consume it on YouTube with the Tino Cochino Show on YouTube.
0: Yeah.
1: It's going to be dope, man. We're dropping weekly episodes to where it's just the entire crew, the team. You'll meet new people for the team very soon. And we'll just be what you hear in the studio, but it's not just the studio in front of mics. It's us living life and talking about, you know, what we have going on and things that we see online mm-hmm. and it's just a new and improved version of what we've already been doing, but now you'll have the visuals to match it.
0: Yeah. Can we say bad words on the YouTube version?
1: Technically,
3: maybe,
1: yes.
3: Yeah, technically, yes. Don't get carried away.
1: I'll keep you updated. We're still obviously getting everything situated. We're getting new cast members situated. There's a lot more coming. But if you want to follow the journey, Instagram at Tino Cochino Show. TikTok at Tino Cochino Show. And you can even go to our new website, which is TinoCochinoShow.com. And the cool thing about the website, when you go to it, it is a reconstructed MySpace page.
3: Oh, that's fun.
0: Oh, I'm going right now.
1: It's really dope, dude. So go and check that out. I'm so excited about the future and everything that we have mm-hmm. coming up. And if you guys rock with us every day, I appreciate you for being on the journey this entire time. And I'm glad that you're here to see what we have cooking for the future.
3: Oh, yes.
1: It's going to be a crazy end of 2026 and an even better 2027. And maybe you want your relationship to be a little better going into the new year. Apparently, every couple should know about the $100 rule. Have you heard of this, Matt?
0: I have not.
1: We will talk about it next.
4: Oh my God, Jackie, can I try on your glasses?

0: Let's talk the $100 rule. So this is coming from a woman that's married for 28 years. And she said every couple should know about this. Her caption says, listen, my husband and I stopped buying each other anniversary gifts 5 years ago. And instead, each year, we each get $100 and one rule. Spend it, making the other person's everyday life easier.
1: Ooh.
0: I thought it was a silly idea when he suggested it until I saw what he bought me the first year. He replaced the phone charger beside my bed because mine only worked when I would bend the cable. He bought the shampoo that I always forgot to buy for myself. He put a small trash can next to my vanity. And he replaced the kitchen scissors that I've been complaining about 400 times. Mm. Nothing romantic, and I absolutely loved all of it. The next year, I started paying attention, too. His favorite coffee mug had a broken handle. His car charger barely worked. He was always searching for his keys before leaving. So I replaced the mug, bought the charger, and put a small wooden tray by the front door so he could always get his keys. He just stood there looking at it for a while. That's when I understood why our strange anniversary tradition worked. Flowers say, I thought of you today. Jewelry says, I wanted to give you something beautiful. But replacing something your partner has been quietly dealing with for months says, I've been paying attention to your everyday life.
1: Yes.
0: Last year was hard. The bills piled up. We argued more. We were both tired. And our anniversary almost passed without either one of us even mentioning it. That night, I found a $100 heating pad on my side of the bed. I've been complaining for a while about my back hurting after long days. And he remembered. I hadn't bought him anything. I felt terrible until he laughed. And he said, you made my lunch every morning this month because you knew I was overwhelmed. I think we're even. It was such a simple sentence, but after years of marriage, I realized that love rarely announces itself when it enters a room. Sometimes love is a new charger. Sometimes it's remembering if their back hurts. Sometimes it's making lunch without being asked. The longer that we're married, the less impressed I am by grand gestures. I want the person who notices that small inconvenience I stop talking about and quietly makes tomorrow a little easier.
1: Well, that's a beautiful thing. Just know that heating pads, they can be a fire hazard, so make sure you get a go.
2: Coming up next with Tino Cochino.
0: Ella Langley, one of the biggest artists in the world. She recently broke down what her idea of the perfect Saturday

0: We know. The vibes are off. Let's get the music back on.
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2: I don't know if I've ever heard of a parent openly admit that they were happy that their kid got hurt, but leave it to our producer Matt, baby. Hey. His youngest and favorite, Mateo. Little Mateo, what happened, man?
3: Little 8-year-old Mateo. So you know how sometimes you say that, you know, if kids touch a hot stove, they'll learn to never do that again. You don't yes. want to see your kid get hurt. Well, the other night, and my kid, I love Mateo, but he's super over-dramatic about everything. I'm downstairs, he's upstairs, he comes scream, this blood-curdling scream, like his, you know, his arm just got chopped off, comes running downstairs, and he's like, ow, ow, ow, my foot, it hurts, and I'm like, it's bleeding, it's got
2: guys, and he's 21, he still talks like that.
3: It's so cute, I don't want him to ever change how he talks. So I was like, dude, what's wrong? And I'm all amped up. He goes, I stepped on a Wago, and he lifts up his leg and his foot, and there's like a little red mark.
2: Guys, we don't pay Matt enough, he can't even afford Legos, he has Wagos. Oh no!
3: They saw him at Ross.
2: At Walls. Like,
3: yeah, Walls.
2: So Wagos at Walls.
3: And I was like, bro, I kind of laughed. I'm like, see, I always step on your crap. You finally stepped on your own Lego that you should have put away. There's Legos just everywhere, up and down the stairs, the loft, every, you know, because it's carpets, it gets lost in there.
2: But again, yeah, so you think he's going to learn from this? Probably, right?
3: Yeah, probably.
2: If it hurt that bad, he's not going to want it to happen again, and he'll probably pick up his
3: Yeah, I was like, go through the loft and pick up all this stuff now, and then it'll never happen again.
2: Look at that. You don't even have to parent your kids. They're just doing it on their own.
3: It's amazing. Thank you, Wagos.
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1: I'm interested to hear what's actually going on with Veronica's situation because I guess she does not agree with her friends. A majority of her friends are calling her out because they think that she's leading men on. But what specifically is she doing to make her best friends think that? We're going to read the DM that she sent. Coming up next, man. Listener Therapy with Tino Cochino. Don't move.
2: Hey, Titi me preguntó si tengo muchas novias. 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

0: All right, so Veronica reached out because her friends think that she's leading men on, and she wants to see if we agree or disagree. She wants that male perspective. Mm. So her DM that she sent says, listen, I'm single and I'm genuinely not looking for a relationship right now. I'm very upfront about that when I meet guys. But if someone asks me to dinner, a concert, or drinks, and if I think he's cute, then I'm going to go. My friends say that's leading men on. Even though I say I don't want anything serious, I'm still going on dates, flirting, and spending time with them like someone who's looking for a relationship would. Recently, a guy that I've been seeing got upset because after a few dates, he asked where things were going. And I reminded him that I told him from the beginning I wasn't looking for a boyfriend. He said, well, then why do you keep going out with me? And honestly, I didn't really have an answer besides because I really like hanging out with you. My friends think eventually I'm going to really hurt someone and I can't keep hiding behind I told you I didn't want a relationship. My thing is, it sounds like you want friends with benefits.
1: Yeah.
0: Because you're telling these guys that you don't want to do anything, but it's just inevitable. If you hang out with someone long enough, feelings, they form.
1: Yeah, they develop, yeah.
0: And so, I mean, I don't think you're leading them on because you're being honest, but I feel like if you really don't want something, you're wasting people's time, low-key. Nicasio?
1: She's definitely leading them on because if she's not going anywhere with it, and it's just like, you know, like the dating stage, like, oh, I'll take you here, and then nothing comes from it, but who's complaining guy-wise?
0: But
1: my thing is, this is a perfect dream. Like, you go in there, you have the date, you eat, you know, you go to your movie, smack bellies after, and then you walk away.
0: Smack bellies is always so romantic. let's get a female perspective. We'll talk to Lorraine, who 1,000% is actually on Veronica's side. Next.
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1: Veronica recently reached out to the Tino Cochino show to share her situation. And you can always do the same too, man. 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Share your situation. We'll read it to the city, and then we'll try and point you in the right direction. So for Veronica, I guess she is the type that does not want to be in a relationship, but she obviously loves hanging out. And she tells this to guys when she goes on dates. Listen, I'm not looking for anything serious, but if you want to kick it, I'm down.
2: Oh,
1: and they do. And then the guys start to catch feelings, and then she cuts them off. And all of her friends are starting to tell her that she's leading men on, but she doesn't think that she is because she's being upfront. Lorraine, is she leading men on?
3: No, because you know what? She's being direct, to be honest. I'd rather someone be direct, and, you know, that's their fault. They're, you know.
2: Why do you say it like that? Direct?
3: It's so hard. It's so hard.
1: Why are you judging her? Don't listen to him. He doesn't even have his papers.
3: She's being direct. Why not, you know?
1: That's my thing. She's, at the end of the day, yes, feelings might be getting hurt, but that's their fault for staying, like, latched on. She told him from the beginning, hey,
3: right.
1: I don't want to be anything more than this.
3: Exactly. I mean, she's being direct. We need more people like that that's going to be direct. Like, here, I want this and this and this.
2: How come when we, like, you know, don't take it to the next day or take it to the next level, it's a problem?
3: I can only speak for the women.
1: Why not just be direct?
4: It's Tino Cochino.
5: Coming up next with Tino Cochino.
1: Soulja Boy, tell him.
2: Oh, yeah.
1: Is telling us that he wants to run for president. Yes, we're talking all

0: are at a point where nothing in the world can surprise me because every day it's just something new.
1: Yeah.
0: Apparently, rapper Soulja Boy is running for president.
1: What's he doing?
0: Yes, Soulja Boy recently posted on social media a new chapter, a bigger vision, a commitment to creating opportunities for the next generation. My focus is on four things: economic opportunity, criminal justice reform, education, and the future of technology and AI. From music to business to technology, I've always believed in thinking bigger and challenging what's possible. Now, I'm exploring what it means to bring that same vision to public service. The future starts with a conversation.
1: I mean,
0: Nicasio, thoughts?
1: At this point, I feel like he could be president. At this point, and he's not talking crazy. Like, he's telling us what we want to hear.
0: What's funny is he said in his statement, my focus is on four things. And then he listed everything. And then that Haitian boss said, well, he actually listed five things, not four. He's already tweaking. I wouldn't be surprised, man. Again, like Nicasio said, whatever. Back in the day, people would have never thought Trump would have been president,
1: yeah.
0: Not for political reasons, but for the fact, think about it. I mean, he was a real estate tycoon, and then he was the host of reality TV, what was the TV show? You're fired. What, The Apprentice?
1: Oh, dang.
0: And so it's like, you would have never thought that could happen,
1: yeah.
0: And it did. And then people bring up people, like you hear all the time, they're like, well, what if Dwayne The Rock Johnson ran?
1: I was just going to say that.
0: A lot of people bring that up. So, yeah. Bro, I'm not going to say Soulja Boy's going to win, but I'm saying people might hear him out.
1: Yeah, you imagine The Rock and Soulja Boy.
0: I want to tell you someone that you should be hearing out. Oh my God. Timu Michael Jackson.
1: What's that?
0: I was in Dallas, Texas over the weekend. We had shows. Shout out to everyone that came out, by the way. It was phenomenal. And my buddy Michael Yo was like, bro, have you heard about Timu Michael Jackson? And I said, I have no clue. And he sent me a clip. And then I started watching more. And then I woke up the next morning and watched it for an hour. And last night on my flight, I watched it for an hour and a half. Guys, if you're not up on game with Timu Michael Jackson, I will inform you next.

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1: So everybody knows that Usher and Chris Brown are on tour. The R&B tour has been going crazy. And one of Usher's biggest things that he does that has everyone talking is when he walks through the crowd and feeds women cherries.
2: The cherries, yeah.
1: And I don't even know why I had the idea to do it over the weekend at my shows. But I was like, I'm just going to do it. Like, whatever.
2: Yeah.
1: Because we were talking in the back that Usher, I mean, I guess that's what triggered it. We were talking in the back that Usher and Chris were just in town in Dallas.
2: Mm-hmm.
1: And I was like, well, who, like when you first come out, like I was opening the show. I wasn't even featuring. I was the very first guy to walk out on stage and talk. So I was trying to connect. I'm like, yo, did anyone go to the Usher Chris Brown show? Few people made some noise. A lot of people didn't. And I was like, well, that's probably because the tickets were expensive, right? And then a lot of people were like, yeah, yeah. I was like, well, look, this thing that Usher does is he puts cherries in the mouth. Let's just recreate it. And then some of the girls like, eh. And all the guys were already looking at their girls like, oh, here we go.
2: Yeah.
1: And so then I had him playing Usher Superstar. And so I went up to this guy and I dangled a cherry in his face and I looked at him and said, yo, give it to her. Like I pointed at him, give it to your girl. And this dude looked at me and opened his mouth to deep throw this cherry.
2: Oh my God.
1: Bro, the clip is so funny, dog. Go watch it on my Instagram. It's at Tino Cochino. I was thinking about it in the moment. Like I didn't want to be disrespectful and put it in the girl's mouth because that could start a fight. But if you're someone of Usher's caliber, like Nicasio, if you and your girl were there at the show and he did that to your girl, would you feel some type of way if she took the cherry?
2: No.
1: And why?
2: I wouldn't. Just because I would want to see it done. Like, I don't know. To me, I'm a fan and I know she's a fan. And so we're never going to get that experience again. So I don't know. I probably would let it. But what does it mean behind it?
1: And then, like, if his finger goes in her, like, his finger accidentally slips in her mouth, and then she's like,
2: oh, my God. But my girl doesn't like cherries. She likes the big, thick ones, like the dark ones.
1: Why is she with you?
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0: 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Power to 2.1 El Paso's hit music station. All right, so you just heard song number 5 tonight inside the iHeartRadio Top 5 Countdown. And this is number 4. 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
1: I see dead people.

0: almost there. The top two songs of the day. I know it's been a long top five, but dude, the biggest songs voted by you and your thumbs ups on the iHeartRadio app. Yes, it is coming up next. We're almost there. Don't bail on us. 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
2: Oh my God, Jess, can I try on your glasses?

0: Mojo Brooks, one of the biggest names in comedy right now. This man is killing it. If you have the opportunity to see him live, I highly suggest it. It is much more than just crowd work. This man is an actual comedian putting in work, and his live show must be seen. I'm telling you that now. If you want a glimpse of it, you can go watch it on Netflix. The new special just dropped. It's called on. I Know You Lying. And it's definitely worth watching. Okay. But at a recent show, Mojo tried to give this guy in the front row a chance. Apparently, he was a singer, and he was going to let him come up and shine. And this is how it went down.
1: How long you been rapping?
2: About 18 years.
1: You do R&B, too. You sing. Sing something right now. Sing something right now. You've been doing this 18 years. What you scared of? It's gonna go on the gram. You not gonna sing? You don't know what you're supposed to be singing? Okay. All right. Don't worry about it. Go on, sit back down, man. Well, 18 years down the drain. This shit crazy, man.
0: Guys, if you're really passionate about something, always be ready, just because you never know when that opportunity could present itself. Yeah. That guy could have popped. Mojo's views online are crazy. Mm-hmm. If he would have been good, I can't imagine the amount of followers that he would have got, of people being like, yo, I saw you on Mojo's page. I saw you on Mojo's
3: page.
0: Even
3: if he tried and failed.
4: For sure.
3: Too.
4: But I mean, is Mojo going to tag him, or is he just going to put him up there and then make fun of him?
0: If he would have sang, well, if he would have done horrible,
4: yeah,
0: they probably made fun of him. But if he would have killed it,
4: you think he would have tagged him, though?
0: Probably.
4: I mean, it
0: here's the thing. You don't even have to, though, because someone that follows Mojo would have seen it, because he's so popular and he gets served everywhere, that someone that does follow the singer would have commented, oh, that's my boy, Josh. Y'all got to follow Josh. They would have found him easy. So, I don't know, man. Just throwing it out there, guys. If you're passionate about it, be ready, dude. Listen, if you're planning a little date night with your partner and you're kind of tired of talking about the same old thing, I came across 5 juicy questions that you could ask your partner. I'm going to share them with you next.

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0: If you had a date night coming up and you want to ask some juicy questions, a little out of the norm, I feel like this is more so if you're kind of new to dating.
1: Okay.
0: And trying to, because bro, once you're kind of invested and there's emotions involved, I don't know if some of these you could ask. Like, what's the wildest thing you've ever done that you've never told anyone about?
2: Bro.
3: Hell no.
0: You just have to be prepared for what they say, and then you can't judge them for it. So that's kind of
2: you
0: a scary one.
2: You can ask that question and say, but it has nothing to do with another guy. And then it's got to be, like, non-sexual.
0: Yeah, I guess.
1: Then it's not fun.
0: What about this one? What'd you want to know? Number two, what's something that you regret?
1: That's a good one.
0: Yeah.
1: It could be anything.
2: She's like, this date.
1: Oh, my God.
0: Matt heard that before. See, I don't like stuff like this. Number three, what's your celebrity crush? I know, Matt, you don't care, and you guys talk about it. I'm like, in our line of work, we can meet that celebrity. And so I don't want to know that you're like super into Chris Brown and now we're interviewing Chris Brown and you're just right here like, oh.
2: Yeah.
1: Yeah.
0: You know what I mean?
1: I mean, there's no comparison though. Like, yeah, I'm not going to compare myself to Chris Brown. Like, yeah.
0: So you would just let your girl go?
1: Yeah, probably, yeah.
0: Well, she was never yours to begin with.
2: That's probably true.
0: Number four, if you want a huge amount of money, what would you do with it? That'd be interesting to see where their head goes when it comes to money. Like, you've known your girl for a long time, Nicasio. Mm-hmm. What do you think? Like, if you guys won the lottery, what would she buy tomorrow? For her. Not for you guys, for the family, none of that. For her. What would she buy?
1: For her?
0: Yeah.
1: She'd probably buy...
2: a one-way plane ticket?
1: No.
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0: 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It's Power 2.1.
1: Podcasts are just part of the world now. I mean, Everyone's got one. It's so weird. So I'll see a clip online and I'm like, they have a podcast?
2: Yeah,
1: like, everyone has a podcast now. So My thing is, you're streaming them. So I just want to make sure you're aware of your options when it comes to ours. Okay. Mm. We have a few. Number one, the Tino Cochino Show. It's us in a studio every day having fun, wilding out. We drop a brand new episode every single day. Okay. Monday through Friday. It's culture. It's relationships. It's chaos. It's comedy. Mm-hmm. It's everything.
0: Yeah. It's 25 to 30 minutes long.
1: Stream that. Okay. Also, if you're into kind of lengthy interviews, I sit down every week with people that I find interesting and have conversations. A lot of comedians, some musicians, just people that have dope stories to tell. They tell them with me. And it's called Is Anyone Listening? So those drop every week on Wednesdays. You can check that out. And I just started a new dating podcast. But it's not a positive one. I basically trash dating because I think dating in 2026 is garbage.
2: Yeah.
1: So it's called Laugh at Love. So if you feel the same way and you've had horrible dating experiences and you're at a point where you just kind of laugh at it all now, this podcast is for you. So again, wherever you stream your favorite podcast, you could just search for Tino Cochino and the options will pop up.
0: Boom.
1: I have noticed that a lot of DJs, I don't know how it specifically is being worked out, but there's a lot of now live streams going on Apple Music. Like, the R&B and Ribs party that they do like all over the place. I think it started in the Bay, but it's like everywhere. They have the different DJ sets now stream on Apple Music.
2: Oh, they're not able to stream it.
1: Yeah, and I thought that was interesting.
0: How do they get away with that with the licensing?
2: That's my thing.
1: I have no idea.
2: Yeah.
1: But they are. So I don't know if it's a specific deal. I feel like we should look into that. Because Nicasio does a ton of dope like DJing all over the place. But I feel like if you don't go to the live gig, you don't get to hear it. So that's one thing we got to kind of look at. A way to get people to experience your mixes.
2: No, yeah, for sure. And if you can't monetize it, you know, if it don't make money, it don't make sense. You know?
1: Never mind. Don't do it forget the passion, right?
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1: It's Tino Cochino.
2: Coming up next with Tino Cochino.
0: Apparently, our co-host Nicasio feels like he's losing friends.
3: Yeah.
0: And it's all due to his recent activities. We'll talk all about it.

0: Chino Show. We got our co-host Nicasio.
1: Yes, sir.
0: Opening up a little bit.
1: Just a little bit.
0: He's been focused on himself lately, which nothing wrong with that. You know, he's been trying to dial it in, or as he likes to really quote, lock in. And he's been working out to lose some weight. And you've accomplished that. You've lost how much?
1: I think like 31 pounds now.
0: Damn.
1: So I'm just,
0: There you go.
1: I got goals, so.
0: Okay, so that's awesome. But you feel like you're losing friends because of your workout regimen, or what is it specifically?
1: Just my, like, lifestyle changes and stuff like that. Like, you know, not eating out, not going certain places, and just kind of just staying to myself and being a little selfish. And I feel like ever since I started this, I've, you know, some people kind of just been dropping off, and like, you know, when I mean dropping off, like they haven't like really like, you know, text me or like, you know, anything, or like even, you know, view my stories or anything on social media. And I'm just like, dude, like, did I do something wrong? Because I don't like recall like getting into an argument or anything with these people. And so I just, the only thing I can think of is what I'm posting, and then also like just me not hanging out with them because of it.
0: I mean, all you post at this point is gym stuff. That's it.
1: Yeah. And so I mean,
0: you're out of town this week and you posted a couple little things, but for the most part, every day you post a picture at the gym and you tell everyone to lock in. So I guess the question is there something that you've tried to do for yourself that was positive, but somehow it affected you in a negative way? Latoya's on the line and she said Nicasio must be a piece of because she still got her day ones. We'll have her break it down next.
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1: All right, so sometimes in life, you got to do things for you. And you're like, look, I want to better myself in whatever situation, personal, professional. I'm going to have to move like this. And when you do that, you lose people. Nicasio is going through that currently. You feel it's because of your workout routine and just kind of how you've been focused on you?
2: Yeah, that and I feel like the places they go eat, I don't go eat there no more with them. So I feel like they, you know, like...
1: But you don't think you could go ahead? There's always an option. You could get something.
2: I could, but I just don't want to surround myself with that.
1: It's just, low-key selfish.
2: Yes, it
1: is. Because you can't
2: complain
1: about them not wanting to be around you. And they're if they keep inviting you and you turn them down, then they're going to stop inviting you, obviously.
2: Yeah, I just wish they would go to, like, Subway or something.
1: But why are you trying to change them?
2: Because they need to be changed.
1: LaToya, have you ever lost a friend or friends because... You know, you tried to better yourself?
3: Nah, I don't get that. I came out surrounded with good people and good vibes.
2: Oh, dang.
1: Oh, so you're saying he's hanging out with the wrong people to begin with.
3: He's hanging with the wrong people.
2: That's cap.
1: That is funny. LaToya, thank you so much for the call. I appreciate you. Coming up next on the Tino Cochino Show, Mojo Brooks. I mean, one of the biggest comedians in the game right now. Fellas, he is on your side, and he wants

0: on fire. His Netflix special is going through the roof. Yeah. He's selling out shows all over the country. And he apparently wants to help fellas out there. If you're on a date with a girl and you go to his show, mm-hmm. he wants to be your wingman.
1: See, that's the worst thing, to go out on a date with a woman and not know if you're going to get that at the end of the night. That changed the whole date when you don't know mm-hmm. compared to when you do know you getting
2: right.
1: it.
2: Right.
1: Man, mm-hmm. when you don't know if you're getting that or not, you just sitting there, you need anything? Yeah. Mm-hmm. You thirsty? You want something to eat? Like, all of that. Is we honestly, a lot of dudes don't know how to ask.
3: Yeah.
1: They don't know how to ask for it, and they don't know how to put themselves in position to get it. So when you got a guy like me, I can help you. You know what I'm saying? I can lead you to the promised land.
0: I've always said that I think a comedy show is the best date, because especially like a first or second date, because you get to... You're not the focal point of this date, and you get to see what their personality yeah. is. So you guys get to watch the comedian together, and if he does great... awesome. You guys get to talk about it. If he or she does horrible, then that's awesome, because you guys get to talk about it. Yeah. And so you also get to see what makes them laugh or what makes them feel some type of way. You get to kind of see what triggers their emotions without having to do anything.
4: Yeah.
0: I always thought, I'm telling you, comedy shows are a great date.
4: Yeah, no, I feel the same way too. Also, I've also seen like comedians to where like they'll be like, hey, you know, you guys here together, and like, no, like we're just friends. Hey, man, you like her, right? And he's like, well, I mean, I like her as a friend. Kiss right now, and then they'll kiss, well, and then like that'll be it.
0: I felt like I messed up a relationship. So I was doing the cherry thing over the weekend, like Usher, and there was this couple, and they were hanging out. And then I started talking about situationships and how old is too old. And the guy, at the same time, they both answered. The guy said 40, and the girl said never too old. And then they kind of looked at each other, and I was like, is this a situationship? And she just kind of went like with her face, like made that, and he shook his head no. And I was like, I. And then I just like aborted the whole mission and went to the other side of the stage. So sometimes it goes wrong. So maybe just don't talk to the comedian. Just be like, no, don't sit up front. That's what it is. Yeah, just don't sit up front and you'll be good. I went on a solo date, actually, over the weekend. And I want to share it with you next. Oh, it was a vibe.
5: Oh, my God, Josh, can I try on your glasses?

0: had some downtime over the weekend, like during the day. All the comedy shows were at night.
1: Yeah.
0: And so I was like, I'm going to take myself on a date.
1: Oh, dang.
0: And I've been going on some dates, like in my personal life, and things have been good. And one of our things we like to do is go to the movies.
1: Yeah.
0: And so I called her up and I was like, yo, I'm going to go to the movies. I don't want to watch anything you want to watch. So what's coming up that you want to watch? She gave me a list of like four movies that are all the best movies that are out right now.
1: Oh, wow.
0: And I was like, damn it. So I picked a movie that I had never heard of and that she would not want to watch. And it was a Western starring Tommy Lee Jones.
1: Oh, my God.
0: And it's called Angel and the Bad Man. And it's basically about this like gangster cowboy that robs people. And he's just a bad guy.
1: Yeah.
0: And he ends up getting shot. And he's on his horse just trying to ride out somewhere. And he ends up like falling off of his horse and passing out at this random family's house. The family is a mom and a younger daughter, probably like early 20s. Mm-hmm. She ends up falling for the bad cowboy, obviously.
1: Oh my God.
0: And turns into a little relationship thing. And now he wants to save them. And the bad guys want to come and kill this guy because he stole their money. Whatever, dude.
1: Yeah.
0: Love story. I

0: details.
1: We know. The vibes are off. Let's get the music back on.
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1: So we recently announced that Serena is no longer with the Tino Cochino show. Mm-hmm. And we send her nothing but positive energy and good vibes, obviously, in all of her future endeavors. 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If you go on there, give us a follow. We would appreciate it. Again, it's a new page. We're revamping. We got a ton of new content. Our new Tino Cochino Show YouTube series, episode one, drops next week. We'll be posting clips on the IG as well. And TikTok, at Tino Cochino Show, all of it. You can check it out. But yeah, we posted basically just a statement thanking Serena and showing love. And a lot of positive comments were coming in. At Chubbs underscore 85. He's a loyal listener. He's been rocking with us for years.
2: Yep.
1: He said, gonna miss Serena. Wishing you nothing but the best. At GS Thompson 84 said, Serena brought a lot of energy to the show, especially a female point of view. She'll definitely be missed. Thank you, Serena. At Valencia underscore Rodriguez said, Serena, you will be missed, but growth is always a good thing. Good luck on this next chapter. And that's exactly where we are, nice. Man. It is a new chapter for all of us and what we do here at the Tino Cochino Show. I mean, even that, if you guys listen every day, you know it's been branded for years. Tino Cochino, radio, radio, radio, radio. The show is so much more at this point than just radio. 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You can get it on Instagram. Like I said, we'll start having the YouTube show and the clips posted starting next week. 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TikTok, the Tino Cochino Show. We have a show. We create a show, and then you listen to it, watch it, stream it wherever you choose to do that. And with that being said, we will have our new co-host debut next Monday. We're very excited about it. We're very excited about this next chapter of our show and the evolution of the show. And it's going to be dope. Now, until then, I just got confirmation. Very excited about this. Timu Michael Jackson will be co-hosting tomorrow. Timu Michael Jackson will be co-hosting tomorrow. And this is all because of one of our comments. Where did it go? At Yankee Family 2005 said, please don't add a girlfriend to the show, even temporarily.
2: I
1: get it. So yeah, Timu Michael Jackson will be co-hosting the Tino Cochino Show mañana. Can't wait.
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0: Are you smarter than Ocasio? 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
3: Which actor refuses to use deodorant? Is it A, Matthew McConaughey, B, Jack Black, or C, Cameron Diaz?
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2: God knows. I am.
3: Reincarnated. I'm a stargazer. Life goes on, honey.

0: Popular.
1: Are you smarter than Nicasio? Let's play this thing. Isaiah on the line, right?
2: Yes, sir.
1: All right, bro. Nicasio's going to hit you with his question. He's going to give you the multiple choice answers. Just whichever one feels right, go with it, bro, okay?
2: Okay.
3: Which actor refuses to use deodorant? Is it A, Matthew McConaughey, B, Jack Black, or C, Cameron Diaz?
2: It can't be Cameron Diaz. It's got to be Matthew.
1: Yes, it is Matthew. Congratulations, my dog. How are you doing today, man?
2: So far, so good, man. I just got out of work on my way home.
1: Man, well, thank you so much for making us a part of the drive, man. I appreciate that, for real.
2: Yeah, it's insane, man. But do it for the family.
1: You got to do it, man. I love that. Well, bro, let me get some info. We'll get you hooked up. Hang on 1 second, okay?
2: Yes, sir. Thank you.
1: Nicasio was trying to show out over the weekend and do something really nice for his family. And this also backfired on him. And Nicasio's life, other than the gym, it's pretty much in shambles, to be honest.
4: Oh, my God.
1: We'll let him tell us all about it next.
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1: It's so funny, like, when you're trying to do the right thing and then it just, it falls apart. And you, there's no saving it. Like, you just got to roll with the punches.
2: Yeah.
1: That just happened in Ocasio, man. Him and his, who all was that? I know your brothers went. Did your mom and dad go?
2: My mom and dad went, and then my uncle.
1: Yeah, so the whole family, yeah, man. They all went out of town. They were going to go watch a football game, catch a vibe. And so you were responsible for what? Like, all the reservations and everything?
2: Yeah, pretty much. Just because I'm like, you know, I do it a lot. And so they kind of like trust me with it. They know,
1: hey,
2: I know what I'm doing in a sense.
1: Okay.
2: But I had rented a car, you know, for the weekend, and it was a nice SUV. Like, it was a, you know, a black SUV. Like, it was one of them, you know, them
1: like an Escalade.
2: Yeah, yeah, yeah. And when I got there, I guess they had overbooked, and the only thing they had available was a 12-seater passenger van.
1: A big old cargo van?
2: Dude, this one was huge. And they said, you can either take that, and there's no extra charge because that thing's expensive.
1: Yeah.
2: And or you wait 2 hours and then, you know, wait for your car. And then even then, I don't even know if it's going to be 2 hours or not. It can, you know, that's just rough estimate.
1: Who knows if they bring it back, don't bring it back, clean
2: exactly
1: it, whatever.
2: And so I'm like, well, damn, like, we have a lot of things to do today. I was like, man, I just got to put it to the side because I didn't want to drive that. And so
1: you ended up driving your family around like prisoners to the local jail.
2: Bro.
1: Did they say anything? Like, did they shame you at all?
2: No, I mean, they were just making fun of the van, how like it's just like, you know, this is weird because it's like only five or six of us and you have all these seats and
1: was it at least comfortable? Because sometimes those vans are super like just like rugged.
2: Yeah, it was. I mean, it was all right. It was just, I don't know, man. I was talking to my mom, and she was in like row four, and she was way back there. And so I was like, "Mom, you good back four there?" Like, just. But then also, I went to the gym when I was out there, and I was driving this thing by myself, and I pulled up at the gym, bro. It just looked crazy.
1: This is why people don't like talking to you, because you find a way to work the gym into everything. Who cares? Like, there is no need for you to bring up the gym right now. We get it.
2: That's what happened.
1: You're working out, man.
3: It's Tino Cochino.
4: Coming up next with Tino Cochino.
1: Soulja Boy, tell him.
2: Oh yeah,
1: is telling us that he wants to run for president. Yes, what's

0: We are at a point where nothing in the world can surprise me because every day it's just something new.
1: Yeah.
0: Apparently, rapper Soulja Boy is running for president.
1: What's he doing?
0: Yes, Soulja Boy recently posted on social media a new chapter, a bigger vision, a commitment to creating opportunities for the next generation. My focus is on four things: economic opportunity, criminal justice reform, education, and the future of technology and AI. From music to business to technology, I've always believed in thinking bigger and challenging what's possible. Now, I'm exploring what it means to bring that same vision to public service. The future starts with a conversation.
1: I mean,
0: Nicasio, thoughts?
1: At this point, I feel like he could be president. At this point, like, and he's not talking crazy. Like, he's telling us what we want to hear.
0: What's funny is he said in his statement, my focus is on four things. And then he listed everything. And then that Haitian boss said, well, he actually listed five things, not four. He's already tweaking. I wouldn't be surprised, man. Again, like Nicasio said, whatever. Back in the day, people would have never thought Trump would have been president,
1: yeah.
0: Not for political reasons, but for the fact, think about it. I mean, he was a real estate tycoon, and then he was the host of reality TV, what was the TV show? You're Fired. What? The Apprentice.
1: Oh, dang.
0: And so, it's like, you would have never thought that could happen,
1: yeah.
0: And it did. And then people bring up people, like you hear all the time, they're like, well, what if Dwayne The Rock Johnson
1: ran? I was just going to say that.
0: A lot of people bring that up. So, yeah. Bro, I'm not going to say Soulja Boy's going to win, but I'm saying people might hear him out.
1: Yeah, you imagine The Rock and Soulja Boy.
0: I want to tell you someone that you should be hearing out. Oh my God, Timu Michael Jackson.
1: What's that?
0: I was in Dallas, Texas over the weekend. We had shows. Shout out to everyone that came out. By the way, it was phenomenal. And my buddy Michael Yo was like, "Bro, have you heard about Timu Michael Jackson?" And I said, "I have no clue." And he sent me a clip. And then I started watching more. And then I woke up the next morning and watched it for an hour. And last night on my flight, I watched it for an hour and a half. Guys, if you're not up on game with Timu Michael Jackson, I will inform you next.
2: Face.

0: If you are not familiar with Timu Michael Jackson, I want to put you on game. What up, man? It's Tino Gochino. It's basically this guy that goes live on Kick. He's dressed and looks like Michael Jackson, but he's funny and he's kind of ratchet. He's only been on for like 2 weeks, but it's become such a thing. Everyone's logging in.
1: Yeah.
0: Last night, producer Timbaland jumped in to the chat, and this is what happened.
2: Yeah, no, tell Timbaland we need a beat. That's 50 cents. I know Timbaland did that beat, but that's 50 cents song. Give me another beat. I like this right here. Hold on. Hold on. Timbaland on the beat. Sometimes when I chill in my bed, I think about a giraffe giving. No, I'm joking. You see the way I'm open. I wake up in the morning and the wheels keep going.

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1: So everybody knows that Usher and Chris Brown are on tour. The R&B tour has been going crazy. And one of Usher's biggest things that he does that has everyone talking is when he walks through the crowd and feeds women cherries.
2: The cherries, yeah.
1: And I don't even know why I had the idea to do it over the weekend at my shows. But I was like, I'm just going to do it. Like, whatever.
2: Yeah.
1: Because we were talking in the back that Usher, I mean, I guess that's what triggered it. We were talking in the back that Usher and Chris were just in town in Dallas.
2: Mm-hmm.
1: And I was like, well, like when you first come out, like I was opening the show. I wasn't even featured. I was the very first guy to walk out on stage and talk. So I was trying to connect. I'm like, yo, did anyone go to the Usher Chris Brown show? Few people made some noise. A lot of people didn't. And I was like, well, that's probably because the tickets were expensive, right? And then a lot of people were like, yeah, yeah. I was like, well, look, this thing that Usher does is he puts cherries in the mouth. Let's just recreate it. And then some of the girls like, eh. And all the guys were already looking at their girls like, oh, here we go.
2: Yeah.
1: And so then I had him playing Usher Superstar. And so I went up to this guy and I dangled a cherry in his face and I looked at him and said, yo, give it to her. Like I pointed at him, give it to your girl. And this dude looked at me and opened his mouth to deep throw this cherry.
2: Oh my God.
1: Bro, the clip is so funny, dog. Go watch it on my Instagram. It's at Tino Cochino. I was thinking about it in the moment. Like I didn't want to be disrespectful and put it in the girl's mouth because that could start a fight. But if you're someone of Usher's caliber, like Nicasio, if you and your girl were there at the show and he did that to your girl, would you feel some type of way if she took the cherry?
2: No.
1: And why?
2: I wouldn't. I would want to see it done. Like, I don't know. To me, I'm a fan and I know she's a fan. And so we're never going to get that experience again. So I don't know. I probably would let it. But what is it
1: like if his finger goes in her, like his finger accidentally slips in her mouth and then she's like,
2: oh my God. But my girl doesn't like cherries. She likes the big, thick ones, like the dark ones.
1: Why is she with you?
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1: All right, look, we're about to do this on this late night, man. What's up? It's Visa on the radio on this early Wednesday. Hopefully you're doing good, man. I got to shout out everybody checking in, whether you're working, you can't sleep, you're just up.

0: 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Shoreline Mafia rocking. What's up? It's Visa on radio. Gotta send a big shout out to everybody checking in, man, on this early, early Wednesday. It could be early or it could be late for you. Late in the regards of maybe you haven't gone to sleep from the day before. It's all good. You should probably get a little bit of rest, but I understand you want to listen to the radio. And I appreciate that. All right, coming up, Jhené Aiko, Drake, and let's get on Bieber next.
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Make sure we're connected on socials. Just follow at KPRR. Chris Brown, It Depends. What up? It's Visa on the radio. Don't forget, we got your chance at some easy money coming up later on this morning. Just got to listen out for that keyword. It's KLG right here.

102.1 El Paso's hit music station. Lotto, Doja Cat, okay, what's up? It's Visa on the radio. Dude, I'm definitely looking forward to whoever they announce at Coachella next year, because I know it's going to be a good one. Remember Bieber did his thing?

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1: Bruno, I just might. 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

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Ariana Grande, Hate That I Made You Love Me. What up? It's Visa on radio. Real quick shout out to Teresa checking in. Got your Kendrick and SZA next. And to KLG right here, man, for my folks working hard.

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What up? It's VSON Radio. And get ready, El Paso. 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

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Make sure we're connected on socials. Just follow at KPRR. Drake with Janice. What's up? It's Visa on this early Wednesday. Shout out to my folks working those graveyard shifts. Everybody up with us. Hella late, man. Thank you for hanging out. I got Ariana Grande next with Jeanette Aiko right here.

0: 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Ariana Grande, Hate That I Made You Love Me. What's up? It's Visa on the radio. Karol G, The Weeknd, Tyla up next.
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1: Drag with Janice. What's up? It's Vs on radio. Don't forget your chance at $1,000 coming up later on this morning. The easiest money you're going to make straight up. You just got to listen, all right? Coming up, Zara Larson right here.

0: 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Bad Bunny for your early Wednesday. Let's get on Don Toliver.
1: Oh my God, Josh.

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1: Yeah, let's go.
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1: 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It's El Paso's Hit Music Power 102.1. Welcome to your Wednesday. And welcome to the Power 102 Morning Show. My name is Patty Diaz. His name is Mike D. Her name is Chloe. How's everybody doing?
2: I was thinking last night about this morning. We have a representative from Buttersmith bringing pies in. And in the past, we've had to deploy different techniques to make sure that we were able to get the pies into the studio so we could taste them and talk about them.
1: Oh, because they would be diverted before they made it into the studio by receptionists, other people in the building.
2: Yeah, it was to the point where I would have to send an intern to wait in the parking lot for them to
1: intercept the pies.
2: Yeah, and then
1: Mission Village in.
2: Yeah.
3: I'm surprised he didn't tell them to go through the back or side door. Like, meet me in the back.
1: It's like they're rolling up in a tour bus.
2: Yeah.
1: Security has to be enforced.
2: It really was. It's so funny because they would come in and then we're like, it's like, okay, which pies are we going to talk about? And then they're like, where are the pies? And I'm like, I don't know. I was like, well, this is the first time we're seeing you. Like, so some people met me at the front. They said they were going to bring them in. And then we'd have to run around the building to find the pies so we could get a slice of pie. It was so funny. I was like, because when you think about Thanksgiving, when you think about getting together, you're like, we got to have a pie.
1: Well, they are delicious, Mike D, and they are a hot commodity. Was that it?
2: Well, I don't know. The way you said it, they're delicious and they're a commodity. It's like you were doing a commercial for them. No, I was like, I think the only controversy now is going to be, I was like, if they show up one, who gets to take it? Well, or if they show up with two, there's three of us.
1: Yeah, we don't know how many pies they're bringing this morning.
3: Is there a specific flavor? Or is that right? Flavor?
1: Oh, the French silk, but it's like way too sweet.
2: No, it's not. You got to cut it with a nice tall glass of milk and it's on point.
1: My taste buds have evolved.
2: What?
1: The little
2: shavings of chocolate on top.
1: It's so good, but it's just so sweet.
2: It's like a flavor explosion in your mouth.
1: And I do the what?
2: Flavor explosion in your mouth? Cherry. Cherry's my
1: cherry pie is good. Chloe?
3: I love their pumpkin pie, especially when they put the whipped cream on top. So good.
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1: Whenever you go online, specifically for online dating websites, they ask you to fill out a form. Tell us a little bit about you so we can better match you with somebody who's compatible. And the one thing that I always get stuck at is, what are your hobbies? I find that to be the most stressful part.
0: Really?
1: Hobbies stress me out, Mike D. I don't think I have hobbies.
2: I agree with that statement. Because
1: that I don't have hobbies?
2: No.
1: Thank you, Chloe.
2: Calm down. I agree that with you. I'm in solitude with you.
1: I agree with you, Patty. You need to get a hobby.
2: I agree that the hobbies is probably the hardest thing in the dating.
1: Like, what's your hobby? What are your hobbies, Chloe?
2: You see, that's the thing. Your typical hobbies, reading, hate it.
1: I don't read. I used to read, but then I became a parent and I just didn't have time to read to myself.
2: Playing a musical instrument, can't do that. Like, those are, I feel like, are the typical ones.
1: I played clarinet. I gave that up after high school.
0: So what is one that you have? You both have to have one.
1: Mike D, hobbies stress me out. And then I was reading an article on social media about people talking about hobbies that from the outside, like, hey, because I've tried, trust me, I've tried. From the outside, they're like, that looks peaceful, that looks calming, that looks like something that could help me recenter. But then you actually start doing it and it's nothing but stress. Here's a great example. Fish tanks. I love aquariums. One of my dream dates in my lifetime is to go in front of a big aquarium wall and have like a romantic dinner or a romantic lunch. Like you see in the movies. I would love to do that.
0: I tried to make that happen for you and those too but many
1: he,
0: rules.
1: He couldn't. There's what?
0: Those too many rules to get it done.
1: I thought you were going
0: to
1: say you couldn't find a date.
0: No.
1: Story of my life.
2: But you would think fish tank is a hobby?
1: Yeah. Well, yeah, of course it is. But then you got, depending on how big the aquarium is, how big the tank is, you have to clean it once a month. You got to be careful with the fit. Mike has goldfish and they're just in a little vase.
0: And No. I've got an aquarium.
1: You do?
0: I do. I got to wash that thing like once a month.
1: Once a month.
2: I just don't think it's a hobby. It's like having a pet dog. Having a pet dog or a cat is not a hobby. It's a lifestyle.
0: I'll disagree because like you're in charge of the entire environment. Like you have to treat the water.
1: Yes.
0: Get fish that get along with other fish.
1: Yes. It's stressful.
0: The filter system. There's a lot to this. And you're right. We only have fish that we paid like $3 for. We paid $3 for the fish. And for all the additives, like $150.
1: Sewing. I did try. I even bought I went to Walmart and they have beginner sewing machines. I tried to use it once. And then I think I ended up giving it away. It's too stressful for me. Although I do know how to sew on a button and stuff like that, like and mend holes or rips, but like actually sewing something, no, it's too stressful for me.
2: That I did enjoy, especially in college, because I did the costume construction class where we built pants and t-shirts and dresses and skirts. So that was really fun.
1: Raising chickens. I know a lot of people in El Paso that have chickens. I grew up in Clint and we had chickens. Chickens are mean. And because we had mean chickens, it's the reason I have an adult phobia of birds, period.
2: But maybe you can raise them to be nice.
0: It was just one. I was like, and this one rooster has tasted it for the rest.
1: Roosters are mean.
0: It's bad PR.
2: So then don't get roosters, get chickens.
1: And ducks. Ducks are very mean too.
2: That's
1: geese.
2: Mean, but they're so cute.
0: Geese are very aggressive animals.
1: Owning a pool is very expensive. Upkeeping, and then if something breaks down and maintaining it.
0: Well, once again, back to the chemicals. You got to put this chemical in and that chemical in, and you got to shock the pool and put sun acid and all this other stuff.
1: Mike D, you have hobbies. You do carpentry. You build and modify retro arcade games.
2: 3D printing.
1: You're now doing. You have so many hobbies. I just want one. Going to concerts is a hobby. Is that a hobby? No, because that's expensive too. It can be very, that can be very expensive.
0: That's
1: not a hobby.
0: That's just like a form of entertainment.
1: Exactly. Like that's what you like to do for fun. I don't have hobbies. I'm sad about it.
0: You scrapbook. That's the thing you always lean on. You scrapbook.
1: Is that a hobby?
2: Yes. Scrapbooking is a hobby.
1: Yeah, but it also makes me sound like I'm someone's grandma. I like to scrapbook.
2: No. I don't think so. Honestly, I want to get into scrapbooking.
1: Chloe, I have all the supplies. When you're on a dating app and a dating website and it's like, you know, and then you get to the hobbies and it says scrapbooking.
2: I'm going to be like, wow, they're so creative.
1: No. My team.
0: As a guy.
1: She says her hobby is scrapbooking. Hot or not hot?
0: I'm picturing you at a desk with some of those, what do they call them, cheaters? Those glasses that you buy at Walgreens. Little lamp, some scissors, and a hot glue gun.
1: Not hot.
0: Uno.
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0: Wednesday morning, you're waking up with El Paso's hit music, Power 102.1, Patty Diaz and Mike D.
1: Patty, Mike, you guys know I'm in my fangirl era with BTS right now, right?
2: And Taylor Swift.
1: Oh, and Taylor Swift.
2: Yes.
1: And Disney and all of that. But specifically, I want to touch on BTS because yesterday was one of the members' birthdays.
2: Which one, Chloe?
1: Jimin. Oh, sweet Jimin.
2: I have no idea which one he is.
1: He's the one with the long blonde hair right now.
2: Okay.
1: There you go, Cece.
2: Yes,
1: you know.
2: I do.
1: So yesterday was his birthday. He turned 31. And a lot of people I saw were posting like, happy birthday, Jimin. Happy Jimin Day. And I'm like, cute. Sure, I didn't post anything, which I should have. But there was a video I saw where a group of friends, BTS fans, went out to eat and they bought a cake to celebrate Jimin's birthday.
0: We've done this for celebrities with my daughters where they baked a cake. And
2: for who?
0: Man, I'll probably get it wrong. So I'm not, but I know that they.
2: From Wizards of Waverly Place or.
0: They'll never watch that.
2: I don't know. Like, yeah. Do you remember which TV show it was? Like a Nickelodeon or a Disney show? An anime? No.
0: I'll have to ask my daughter who it was. But I remember celebrating the celebrity's birthday by them baking a cake.
1: See, I've never heard of that before. It's always been like just share the post or share a picture.
2: I think this is a great question. Mike D, have you ever wished a celebrity a happy birthday online?
0: Online?
2: Yeah.
0: I mean, I've like texted them.
2: No. Like publicly wished a celebrity happy birthday online.
0: No.
2: Why? Do you think they're not going to see it? Or?
0: The way I post and the way other people post is pretty different. Like, it's hard for me to, I guess,

0: The beats keep coming right here, right now.
1: It starts now.
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0: Diaz and Mike D. That's who we are.
1: Yeah, let's go.
0: This is what we do. 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

0: Wake it up. It's El Paso's hit music, Power 102.1, Patty Diaz and Mike D.
1: Chloe was playing a TikTok video for Mike D and I earlier this morning, and it was, I guess it's a podcast that actress Rosalind Sanchez has with her husband.
2: Yes, Eric Winter.
1: So Rosalind Sanchez is an actress from Puerto Rico. She's best known for her roles on the CBS TV series Without a Trace. She was also Elena Rourke on the new Fantasy Island. I did watch that.
0: I did watch that.
1: I liked it.
2: For us Gen Zs, she was in The Game Plan with The Rock.
1: She was also in the movie Rush Hour 2. So very famous, very accomplished Puerto Rican actress. Well, she's married to an American actor.
2: And famous his name, for The Rookie.
1: He's in the TV show The Rookie. His name is Eric Winter. And they're planning a quinceañera for their daughter. And they got into this debate on their podcast. And I think it's pretty relatable because when you plan a quinceañera, there's a lot of similarities to planning a wedding. There's a lot of details that go into it. And they can be very, very expensive. And this is the drama that they are having planning their daughter's quinceañera.
3: I mean, a little bit, but I'm pretty understanding
4: no,
3: with it.
4: No, you're not.
3: I am.
4: Eric, okay, guys, we are going to celebrate a quinceañera.
3: That was crazy.
4: That was not crazy. I was talking to my mom about it. She was laughing hysterical.
3: Crazy.
4: Because you don't understand culturally, you don't understand it, okay? Guys, so you can do Sweet 16 or you can do a quinceañera. So we are going to do a quinceañera in January. And in quinceañeras, it's normal that she has her séquito, how you call it, her court, right?
3: Her court, yeah.
4: So it's 14 girls, 14 boys, and she's the 15th, right? So actually, no, it's 7 and 7. I'm so sorry.
3: Also crazy, by the way. Yeah. We're way too high.
4: Seven girls
3: here.
4: And seven boys, 14, and then she's 15. So every girl pairs with a boy. So in this case, she has a friend, kind of like they like each other. So he accepted, and he's going to walk her.
3: Which sounded absurd.
4: And Eric was like,
3: sound absurd.
4: What do you mean? She's is like, he going to be like bringing her to bed? Like, is he going to bring
3: said,
4: her
3: I
4: to
3: said,
4: me?
3: I said, over my dead body, he's going to pass her off to me. This isn't a wedding.
4: He fought 15. With Sabella for a whole night about that's not happening. He's not going to come cool. over to me. He's not going to dance with you. I'm the one that has the first dance. You were freaking
3: I tried to
4: out.
3: Be cool. I didn't fight.
1: So I kind of understand that. Like, here's my 15-year-old daughter who's going to be walking down, let's assume that it's going to be at the church, right?
2: Yeah.
1: That walking with her chamberlain. But isn't it, that's why it's typically a relative, is it not? Like an older brother or a cousin?
2: My chamberlain wasn't a relative.
1: Who was your chamberlain and how'd you pick him?
2: It was one of my mom's friend's son.
1: he was recruited?
2: He was recruited.
0: But I think that quinceañeras have evolved, and it's all about the symbolism. And because we've talked about it before, where you were presenting your daughter to the village, saying she is grown now, and she is ready to go to the next level as a woman or young lady. So I think originally, I think you're more on it, Patty, because they were like, she wouldn't have a boyfriend or a male
1: right.
0: friend of that level.
1: Right.
0: When back in the day.
1: That the family approved of.
0: Right.
1: Right. That's why it would be a family member.
0: Correct.
1: But I kind of understand. And I understand the cultural differences, right? So I kind of understand where the husband, Eric, is coming from about this is my 15-year-old daughter. She's not going to.
2: Like, what do you mean there's going to be a boy?
1: A boy that she likes. And then there's mutual like there is not going to present my 15-year-old daughter to me and have a first dance or a fun dance with my daughter. But there's so much drama with quinceañeras and who's going to be in the court, who's not going to be in the court. What does the people who are in the court, what are they going to pay for?
0: Mm-hmm. Well, see, and that's the thing. I was like, there's the ones where they get, instead of calling them madrinas or padrinos, they call them sponsors.
1: Yes.
0: You're the one that sponsor of the keg. You're the sponsor of the cake.
1: Of the candy bar.
0: Yeah, it's like NASCAR, but a quinceañera.
1: And unfortunately, there are a lot of co-parenting that may be going on, and then you're trying to throw a quinceañera. Because I've seen the drama where mom was remarried.
0: Yeah, who gets to...
1: Is it going to be the stepdad? Exactly. And the biological father is saying, if the stepdad is there, and if the stepdad's going to get a dance, if the stepdad is going to walk you halfway, I'm not even going.
0: Yeah, I see that. I was like, and it's tough because it's the 15-year-old girl. Like, what are you doing? Like, putting her in the middle of all that turmoil.
1: That's a lot of stress for a 15-year-old.
0: Well, but then I also know a person that was very vocal. She would not have a quinceañera for her daughters, has more than one daughter. Mm-hmm. And she would tell everybody else that she believes in the quinceañera curse.
1: What's that?
0: I was like, if you throw your daughter a quinceañera, she's going to end up pregnant by the age of 16.
2: What?
1: I had never heard that curse.
0: And that was her theory.
1: Really?
0: And she says, this is why I'm not. She's like, because you're presenting your daughter to the village saying she is ready to date. She is ready to marry. She is ready to procreate. She's like, what do you think, Mike? I'm like, that's your own thing. I was like, don't you put me in the middle of this.
1: Chloe had a quinceañera. Right?
0: Chloe's a unique situation.
1: and she still hasn't gone on a date or kissed a boy. Right? So the curse is not a real thing.
0: Well, like I said, this lady, I was like, clearly not a real thing. I was like, but that was this lady's belief. She's like, if we're going by tradition, you were telling the world that she was ready. And I was like, no, it's different times. Things have changed. There wasn't a fun dance before. Now there's a fun dance. Yeah. And there wasn't a candy table and a photo booth. Like, things change.
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1: Yeah, let's go.
0: This is what we do. 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
1: Last week, I traveled to New Hampshire to visit my brother and sister-in-law, and I flew, so there were some changing of planes and airport terminals and layovers that I experienced getting there and then coming back. And Mike D, I thought of you because something happened. We had enough time to grab a burger, just to grab something to eat while we were waiting for our next flight. And it was...
0: The burger made you think of me?
1: Yes, because it was a Wolfgang Puck hamburger stand. And it was in the Chicago airport. I was like, ooh, Wolfgang Puck, let's go give that a try. So the lady who was ordering it right in front of me ordered a burger and fries, and they give her the basket with her meal, and she then asked the person taking the order, can I have a knife and fork, please?
0: That's the way my wife eats hers.
1: Now, you have said in the past that your wife kind of did a bait and switch on you.
0: Absolutely.
1: Has heard the story. Go ahead.
0: Out loud, I said that one of the things is I would never date someone that ate their pizza with a fork and knife. And when I met my wife, we went for pizza. And she picked it up, put it in her mouth.
1: No fork and knife.
0: And then we start dating. And shortly into our dating, she's like, I'm going to eat my pizza with a fork and knife. And I'm like, what are you doing?
1: Bait and switch.
0: You completely switched it up on me.
1: You made me fall in love with you because you just picked up a piece of pizza with your hand and ate it.
0: And then you would put it on me. Like, I would be the jerk if I was to break up with you because you're eating it with a fork and knife.
1: Well, so yeah, this lady, and I watched her. She was by herself. She sat down and she had her knife and her fork. And that's how she, I myself have cut a hamburger in half, right?
2: Yeah.
1: But no, she ate her hamburger with her knife and fork. Is there a meal time?
0: My wife just walked in the back of the studio.
1: Oh, she
0: There's
1: heard.
0: Nothing wrong with that.
1: Is there a mealtime habit, Chloe, that would be a deal breaker for you? Because I do have two.
2: Ooh.
1: So while you think about yours, mine is audible eaters. People who let you know how much they enjoy or dislike the food that they're eating at that time.
0: But I think it's also they do it with a mouthful of food.
1: As yeah, they, it's right.
0: They're so good.
1: It's such a turnoff.
0: I knew somebody, I had dinner with someone that after each bite, they would take a bite and they'd go, so good. Every single bite, so good. Okay.
1: I much prefer the so good other than the That one is one. And then two, this is specifically for men who have very long, unkept beards. Mm. And then the food gets stuck. I'm like, you got some menudo right there on your beard.
0: Bro.
1: Those...
0: Right, and then they always say, that's for later.
1: That's completely unsexy to me, and it would be an automatic deal breaker and turnoff. Chloe?
2: I would say if they, like, one, stuff their face, and then continue to eat it with their mouth open.
1: Oh, people who chew with their mouth open. It would be a deal breaker for you.
2: I think so.
1: Really?
2: I mean, I'd ask them politely and be like, hey, dude, like, can you close your mouth?
1: You don't like the smacking?
2: It's just, yeah, it just doesn't look sexy to me.
1: Is there another one? That's the only one you could think of?
2: That's the only one I could think of.
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2: Sometimes we'll have arguments or heated discussions, and we'll just argue amongst ourselves. And then other times we've brought in professional judges to mediate the disagreement. And well, that's what we've done this morning.
1: Yeah, so we're going to tell you the fight. And Ashley Vaya with Buttersmith/Village Inn, who's bringing in free pie on Free Pie Wednesday for us. Hi, Ashley.
3: Hi, good morning.
1: We're going to tell you the fight. And since you are the professional pie person, you're going to tell us who's right. Because this kind of thing does happen, especially at family gatherings. Mike D, go ahead. Tell us the fight.
2: You get invited to a family get-together. Then you stop by at Buttersmith or at Village Inn and you pick up a pie and you show up and turns out everybody filled up. And then at the end of the event, there's some leftover desserts. I believe that at the end of the event, if your dessert, if they haven't cut into it, it is a gift and it belongs to the people that were hosting the party. You never take your dessert back with you.
1: And I kind of disagree with that. That if, because I've taken, it could be a pie, it could be my potato salad, and if nobody finishes it, or they didn't even touch it, I can take it back. Chloe?
3: I would meet you halfway. Like, I would probably cut the pie in half so that way I can take some home and then the other half can stay behind.
2: That's a political answer. You can't straddle the fence.
1: You're against me. No, you heard what she said, though? Ashley, she said, that half of that is my pie, right. And then you can keep the other half. So that's the fight. You tell us who's right. When somebody shows up with a pie,

0: Maddie Diaz and Mike D. That's who we are.
1: Yeah, let's go.
0: This is what we do. 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

0: El Paso's hit music, Power 102.1, Patty Diaz and Mike D. Time to go to Hollywood. Patty Diaz, let's do the cheese man.
1: This Kelly Clarkson versus a Brooklyn store drama is just continues like a steamroller, because now the owner of the Brooklyn shop says that Kelly Clarkson's fans are harassing him, his neighbors, and his employees. And he did an interview in front of the store, and he calls what Kelly Clarkson put out on social media a, quote, reprehensible abuse of power on her part. And we have to consider the place that we give celebrities in our society. And the security footage has also been released that shows Kelly Clarkson. She's wearing a cap, just really casual in the store.
0: Yeah.
1: Picking up items. They encourage you to play with things and stuff like that. But there's no audio.
0: But the thing is, like, he's feeding into this.
1: Yes, he is.
0: He's pushing back and not in the right way, being negative. And then now he's showing the footage. I didn't even know that she was showing.
1: Well, they're not saying he released the footage.
0: Well, but the who security else would have it, though?
1: Somebody that works there.
0: Yeah, that's what I'm saying. It's a small, like, business, and they're trying to get as much attention as possible. And now people are pushing back in a negative way. I think they're guilty. They should have just said, you're right. I was like, we should have done better. Come back. And
1: no, he's doubling down. Spoiler alert, who was eliminated last night on Dancing with the Stars? It was Super Bowl night.
2: It was Guillermo.
1: It was Guillermo. He had the lowest score. But joining the judges' table was Monday Night Football broadcaster Joe Buck. And in honor of the theme, there's even a special appearance by Dancing with the Stars Season 3 champion Emmett Smith. But yes, Guillermo is no more.
2: And he did such a good job last night. He danced to Bad Bunny's Tita Me Pregunto. I think it was his best dance.
1: So who are you rooting for now, Chloe?
2: Oh, Ezra Frick.
1: Who is that?
2: He is the Paralympic.
1: Oh, okay.
2: And Daniela. That's who I'm rooting for.
1: Online content creator Drewski will become the first online social media creator to be a host on Saturday Night Live. It's happening November 7th. No musical guest has been announced as of yet. But Drewski is known for doing a lot of skits and comedy and stuff like that. But this is a first for Saturday Night Live.
0: That's interesting.
1: It's not somebody who's promoting a new album or a new movie.
0: And this is when?
1: November 7th, in a couple of weeks.
0: Wow, and they don't even have a musical act that's
1: no, they have not announced
0: yet.
1: You think that's going to be a controversy because he's an online content creator that they can't get? I don't think that's going to be an issue.
2: So.
0: But by this time, they book this stuff that far out, Patty. I was like,
1: they do usually announce.
0: Yeah, like you want to be connected to a big name. I was like, and that may be part of it. Like, you know, oh, okay.
1: I don't know. I'm inclined to see what, you know. Again, he's an online content creator.
0: I think it's going to be whatever artist is named. I bet you it's going to be a younger artist that is more connected to social media.
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1: It happens every year. Patty will make a reference to, we used to have this Halloween party, and these parties were...
0: Mike D used to have these Halloween parties.
1: Legendary.
2: Is this you announcing you're bringing back the Halloween party?
0: Hey, your daughters are older. I understand why. So Mike,
1: why I didn't want to stop doing it when
0: yeah,
1: I had kids.
0: You had kids and you had babies and, you know, I get it. You don't want that kind of craziness happening with the kids around because there were typically not any kids at these kind of, it was all adults, Chloe.
1: It was very grown.
2: There were ragers?
1: No, it wasn't like keg stands and jungle juice. It was just,
0: although you did
1: know,
0: but you did hire you brought in bartenders.
1: I did bring in bartenders,
0: yes.
1: and impersonators and DJs.
0: And he would clear out all the furniture from the living room.
2: The inside?
0: So
1: it'd be all the inside. One area was karaoke. Another one had another area had an impersonator. Sometimes there was a DJ on the balcony. There was even a bounce house for grown-ups.
2: Fun.
0: So why do you bring this up, Mike D?
1: Because you had brought up that I haven't had my party in a while.
0: Yeah, and your daughters are teenagers now. One's in college, one's in high school.
1: Well, the reason it got brought up, somebody called me up and they said, you know, hey, we're having a Halloween party on Halloween. I said, oh, that's cool.
0: Which is a Saturday, so it works.
1: Yeah, absolutely. And they were asking me, they're like, did you require people to come in costume? And I said, well, why do you ask? Because they, on the invitation, they put no costume, no entrance.
0: Oh, so costume required.
1: Required.
0: It's Halloween.
1: Yeah.
0: I get
1: and
0: it.
1: They got some pushback from some people that said, you know, oh, that's not nice, whatever. I was like,
0: excluding those who want to... who do not want to participate in
1: Correct.
0: The dressing up of... Okay.
1: And so I told him, I was like, no. I was like, as a matter of fact, I got invited to... my friend Regina had a party, and it was one of these that you show up dressed for the wrong occasion. And she was very adamant, like, hey, like, you show up like you're part of the party theme. And I appreciate that. And I was like, no. I was like, if you're going to throw a party and you want everybody to be in theme, you tell them right on the invitation. If you don't have a costume, then don't come. You clearly don't want to be part of this celebration. So I agree with it. I was like, because you're giving them the expectation. You don't have to go to the party. You're just giving them the expectations.
0: Yeah, but what if I'm working and when I get off of work, I want to go to the party. So I come dressed as...
1: Slap on a hat, put a mustache on.
2: Change
1: put
2: your t-shirt. Like there's a lot of easy ways you can do a costume.
0: Oh, so I could just wear my black shirt that has blueing... That has booing. That's a costume. It says it's Halloween themed. Just says boo.
2: That's not a costume. That's just a Halloween
0: shirt. You just
2: said
0: change your shirt.
2: Yes. You can wear.
0: I did.
2: Put a Superman shirt and then you're Superman. That's what I mean.
0: Oh my God.
1: Put on
2: a skeleton. And then you're a skeleton.
1: Yeah, put on a skeleton. Then you're a.
0: You're a skeleton.
1: Skeleton. Yeah, I'm with you. I get you. I appreciate you trying to make that point.
0: I got it. I disagree. I think if, especially for...
1: Come on, that's minimal effort, Patty.
2: It's a Halloween party. How are you not going to go dressed up in costume? Because if you don't go in costume, then I'm assuming you don't want to have fun.
0: That's not true.
1: Ooh, I like the challenge.
0: That's not true. I'm fun, darn it.
1: Then bring it.
2: Then
1: show
2: dress
1: it.
2: Dress up.
0: My costume is that I'm a mom, and I didn't have time for a costume, so I bought a shirt that says boo, and it's bedazzled.
1: Oh, my.
2: That's not fun.
1: It's all like Beverly Goldberg.
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1: Broke business, I cannot be your man. 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
1: I don't know how, Chloe, your college experience was compared to Mike D's, compared to mine, and now compared to my son. He's an only child. He's my only one, and he is at college. It's about 5 hours away. And I don't know if I'm doing... I remember when I was in college, I didn't call home too often. I will be honest, we did not have cell phones when I was in college.
2: Had you had cell phones, think you'd call more?
1: At least text, right? Send more. But we had one phone at the main entrance to the dorm, and that was a community phone, right? I did specifically ask my son, like, please call your mother. He's getting a little better at it now. I would write letters, and more often than not, I would ask for money. And sometimes they'd send me like $20 or whatever.
2: In the mail?
1: Yeah.
2: Interesting.
1: Yeah, we didn't have Cash App or Zelle.
2: Yeah, you don't have Zelle.
1: No, they would have to send you like money or a check that you then had to find a place that would cash it for you. So my college experience is a little different than what my son is experiencing. And I don't know if I'm doing this the right way or not. I think I already told you that my son, like a week or two ago, had sent me a text message saying, hey, Mom, I need to see a specialist. Can you come get me and take me to the doctor there in El Paso, 5 hours away? So I Googled the nearest specialist near him, which is 20 minutes away. Screenshot, send, remind him you have an insurance card on you. That's how I dealt with that. Well, then yesterday, Mom, I need new glasses. I'm like, oh, okay. So I look up.
0: Are they because they broke?
1: He did say they did not break. My vision has decreased. I need a new prescription. So I asked him, is there a vision center at the Walmart where you're at?
0: And he said, I don't know.
1: Of course he doesn't. Exactly. Of course he doesn't know.
0: I expect you to research.
1: Exactly. So I did. And no, there is not. But there is a vision center at the Walmart in the town over, 20 minutes away. Screenshot, send, remind him, you have vision insurance. And then it was a double whammy yesterday. Mom, my phone is not charging. I need a new phone. I'm like, oof. I go, okay, like, how am I going to handle this one? What am I going to screenshot and send?
0: Well, like, then you search Marketplace in the area where he's at. It's like,
1: no.
0: Billy here is selling his phone.
1: No. So I did order him the upgrade on my plan, and I am going to drive it up to him this weekend. Get his old one, and then I have 30 days to send it back to get the credit. So in this case, Mom is taking care of it. And again, I'm not going to say, like, am I doing the right thing as a parent? Because you do the best that you can, right?
2: Yeah.
1: But he's 18. He's 5 hours away. Like, you got to figure it out. Isn't that what living on your own in college is about? Is yeah. Figuring it out?
2: I had to figure out how to do laundry.
1: No, he knew how to do that, Chloe, before before he left for college.
2: Well, good for him, because I didn't.
0: I mean, it's a tough one. Everybody's different, and every parent's
1: right.
0: different.
1: Right.
0: And so it's, you know, whether they choose, a lot of kids will choose to, like, okay, I'm going to be as independent as possible. And then there's the ones that I'm just going to fight it all the way.
1: I'm just going to continue going back to Mom and Dad until they cut me off or they say, you do it yourself.
0: Well, until you run out of scenarios, if, you know, now he knows that he doesn't go to you for eyeglass appointments. He knows that if it's...
1: doctor's appointments.
0: Yeah, so it's slowly you're setting precedent for, like, each one of those.
1: Our grown-up adult decisions that you need to make. I do recall, because I had this conversation with one of my nephews. He was at college, and it was towards the end of the semester, his food card had run out. He'd run out of money. So he called up my brother, his dad, and said, hey, I'm kind of low on funds. I still got another 2-3 weeks of school. And my brother flat out told him, well, I guess you're going to have to figure that out. I know.
2: What?
1: I know. And
2: I
1: I'm like,
2: never.
0: Why are you so shocked?
1: Because I think I would, I'll transfer over some money into your account. It's just too easy nowadays.
2: And then even too, like, I remember there was a time where, like, I was short on cash and I had asked my mom, like, Mom, like, I don't get paid till this weekend. Like, can I please, can you send me like $20?
1: And then Did you say it just like that?
2: Yeah. And then she sent me like $50 and I'm like, ah, thank you. Love you.
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0: 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The latest by Carol G, Frankie V, hanging, you good, relaxing. 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I feel like once we cross this point of the week, we know that Friday's right around the corner. So I should get through the workday and get into those meetings. Thank you for having us on Extra Loud. Yes, we're paying you cash every hour to listen. Your next shot at 1,000 bucks happens at 11. And as always, I say it all the time, my phone sits in my hand, drives my wife insane. We have whatever you need. Just slide in my DMs. At Frankie Bizzle requested Janice, SCFU by Drake coming up. Also new Tyler, Is It Love in a few.
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0: 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Make sure we're connected on socials. Just follow at KPRR. It is Frankie V. Ida, you go to see Other Mummy tonight at the theaters. Who are you taking with you?
1: 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Okay. 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
0: Enjoy. 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
1: Like post-gym, yeah. Get my shake on.
0: Oh, shake on. There you go, man. Sometimes that's the best thing. Get a little workout in before noon. Have a little shake. Get back to work. Life is good, man. Socials at Frankie Bizzle. I'll holler if you need something as we get you through this workday, man. Got that Dave Thames Rain Dance coming up next. Also, Usher and Will.i.am. OMG, we'll throw it back next.
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0: 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It is Frankie V. Daniela, what are you doing after work today?
1: I'm just going to get a drink with a girlfriend.
0: A little Wednesday drink. There you go. Sometimes midweek drinks are the best. Thank you for having us on. Amanda, happy birthday to you. I know you're celebrating in the office. You said you guys have a little luncheon going on just afternoon, so you enjoy that. Got requested Jenna Aiko and Kendrick Lamar. So good. Coming up next.

0: Power 102.1, handing out cash, $1,000 coming up at 12. It's funny because obviously the smart thing to do is put it towards your debt or your bills. But have you seen the price of bags of candy right now? We got Halloween coming up in what, 17 days? Candy expensive. The last thing you want to be is the house that runs out of candy. So maybe put some of that money towards some candy, man. Frankie V, $1,000 yours at 12. As we kick off that lunch hour, we got Zara Larson, Fresh Montana, Biggie, and more coming up next.
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0: home of Patty Diaz and Mike D every morning on Power 102.1, El Paso's hit music station. Don Tolliver, that is called Body, Frankie V. What's up, Ryan? How's the work day going?
1: It's boring.
0: Why is it boring? Why don't you go do some more work?
1: It's boring because my job is boring.
0: All right, fair enough. Well, thank you for having us on. We appreciate it.
1: No problem.
0: We'll get you through this work day, man. We got Carol G. She's got a new one. We'll run that next. Got Bruno Mars, Risk It All on the way. Bieber, UConn. It's just one big party when you keep us extra loud, even if you're stuck in an office during a boring work day.
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Frankie V rolling nonstop. Got Cash Money for you just for listening in, man. $1,000 coming up at 1. Got a new one by Carol G coming up in less than 10.

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1: 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Her latest is on right now. 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

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What up? 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

0: 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Cardi B's latest and Frankie V. Kelly, what are you doing for dinner tonight?
1: Oh, I'm getting Italian. Okay. This is Italian night in my house.
0: Fair enough. Go get some meatballs, and thank you for having us on.
1: Oh, yes. I love you guys.
0: Enjoy your Italian night tonight when you get there, man. Got a Bad Bunny, DTMF coming up next. We'll throw back Drake the Motto and more next as we kick off commercial-free music, man. Stay with
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0: 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Latest by Carol G. It is Frankie V. Chilling Man on a Wednesday. What are you doing, Ryan?
1: Sitting.
0: I get that, but what are you doing while sitting? Ask a stupid question, get a stupid answer. I got you. Thank you for having us on as you sit. Zara Larson, Midnight Sun, coming up, man. Requested Metro Boomin. Also the latest by French Montana. All next.
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As you're decorating your house, you're like, dang, these decorations are expensive. As you get ready for the candy for the Halloween trick-or-treaters, that's expensive too. $1,000 towards it all. Coming up at 3 o'clock. Somebody.

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Shout out to everybody that has a boss that allows them to leave work before 3 o'clock, right? If you're leaving work now, I think a lot of people are. I get some messages about that. Good for you, right? This is not a bad time to get out of work, man. 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
1: 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David Sam's that rain dance for your Wednesday afternoon, halfway through October. That's crazy. Chino stepping in, ready to get it right now. Some posty. Wow.

0: 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Justin Bieber with that speed demon right there, man. Can you believe we're halfway through October already? I mean, the spooky vibes are creeping up on us. I'm ready for Halloween, man. I really, really am. I don't have a costume. I haven't bought candy, but I just love it because, like, you know, it's one of those months where you just kind of chill and watch scary movies at the crib and stuff like that, and you buy the candy for yourself. That's the kind of Halloween I think I'm going to have, man. On the way, what can I do to make your afternoon better? Hit me. 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
2: And now. We know. The vibes are off. 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

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Make sure we're connected on socials. Just follow at KPRR. Drake with Janice STFU. Do you have those winning words? Are you entering them? Are you trying to get paid today? Make sure you answer the call. We could be calling you with $1,000.

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Heart 102.1. Shout out my guy Rio and his girl Gina. They are celebrating 15 years today together. 15 together, and I want to say he had mentioned that their wedding anniversary is a couple months away. But, you know, that's a big accomplishment right there. You have to celebrate love. I'm all here for it. If you got a shout out like that, I'm here to get that out, okay? Juice WRLD, let's go.

0: El Paso's hit music station, Power 102.1. Cattle G, Baby Wow. And Baby Wow, it's crazy to buy a house nowadays. Buying a house is hard with high home and mortgage costs. A new survey suggests people are willing to team up with people beyond spouses to be able to stop renting. A survey finds that 71% of Americans would consider co-buying a house with a friend, a sibling, a parent, or unmarried partner to make it more affordable. But they're not taking it lightly, as more than 6 in 10 say buying a home with someone is as serious as a commitment as like marriage, right? Now think about your group of friends, your sphere of, you know, your people, your family members, brothers, sisters, whatever. Are you willing to go in financially with somebody on something that big? I keep shaking my head no, because there's family members that still owe me money for lunch.
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7: 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Compra una Coca-Cola en una tienda cerca de usted.
8: 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Es el nuevo KFC Go Bucket. 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Prueba una nueva forma de KFC con los Go Buckets. Solo $3.49 y estás good to go. 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
1: 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Look, I don't want to sound cheap, but like when I said I got family members that owe me money for lunch, I'm not talking about this week. I'm talking about years ago. And it's those kind of family members that say, I'm going to pay you back and never do. Ever. 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

0: 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You got to answer the winning words. You got to answer the call, right? The more you enter, the better your shot at getting that phone call. And you got to answer, just like Janet.
1: 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Oh, my gosh.
0: Janet, you sound relieved. You finally got paid. How long have you been playing?
1: I've tried so long. It's amazing. And I'm so thankful I won. Yes.
0: $1,000 to do whatever you need to do, pay your bills, you know, plan for the holidays. Like, how long do you think you've been playing this game?
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home of Patty Diaz and Mike D every morning on Power 102.1, El Paso's hit music station. Because of Chris Brown's court dates, they had to cancel some of the R&B tour. I'm sure they'll make up for that.